Yeah, go ahead and try to find someone sing that better than that. You ain't gonna do it. It's fun to just play Dolly Parton, right? I mean, it's pretty happening. All right, we're gonna move to, you know, the classic, In the Pines, In the Pines, In the Pines. But we've got some good people. She's doing it with Renee Fleming on this track, okay? And then we got the legendary Bela Fleck on banjo. This was not on The Grass Is Always Blue, because that was a different lineup of people. But this is still in that vibe, obviously, because it's bluegrass. But we're going to play 9 to 5 on the show. Don't worry. We're going to get to that song. But I like focus on this because somehow I feel like this is Dolly, like how she grew up, and the kind of a song like this is something that she definitely heard as a kid, this little Appalachian-y song, In the Pines. So we kind of put this in. So here we go, In the Pines.

Oh. Dolly Parton, Renee Fleming with Bela Fleck. That's a pretty darn good track. Okay, so we're going to go back to a little, you know, while we're doing this little block is bluegrass oriented for the most part. And this album, this song is on the Grass is Blue. It's a song that Dolly wrote called Steady as the Rain. Now, what I realized that Dolly could really bang out a tearjerker. She could go for the sad. If you think about it, a lot of her songs actually are kind of tearjerkers, the ones she wrote. And I hadn't really put that together in my head. But some people put this listed as Dolly's saddest song. But a lot of times while she's being sad, she sort of like, sort of puts sort of a grooving thing to the sadness. But this song, it's got that. It's got that grooving thing while being sad as all hell. You know, sometimes that's the best way to deliver your sorrow. We'll let her speak for it.

That was beautiful. Dolly Parton. I'm Jack Grace. This is The Old Hotel. I'm going to throw in a little number I wrote in tribute to Dolly Parton. This is for Dolly. It's a song of mine called Some Things Go Away Too Soon. And that's certainly true here.

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8: Welcome back to the Old Hotel. I'm Jack Grace, and we are paying tribute to the lovely Dolly Parton that passed away. And it's time to do the iconic hit. You know, to all kids that grew up in the 70s, this was the song that went from her being a country person to a name for everyone. You could work 8 to 3, or you could work the regular hours. Take it away, Dolly.

Ah, the 70s. There's the song. You know, it feels like you kind of got to throw it in there. I mean, that was like in the 70s when, you know, I was born in 68. So, like, you know, when this was sort of a big to-do movie. Was it the early 80s or late 70s? I don't know. But whatever it was. Everybody was talking about what large breasts Dolly Parton had. That was like the fun thing to do, make Dolly Parton jokes. But meanwhile, the woman's way cooler than all of us making those jokes, because she

The Leuven Brothers with Cash on the Barrelhead. I'm Jack Grace. You're listening to The Old Hotel, and we had Dolly Parton doing her version of that song earlier. This show is all about Dolly, and I wanted to show the little source of where she's got that. While we're talking about sources, a person that Dolly really owes her chance to rise to fame was Porter Wagoner. Now, Porter Wagoner had the Porter Wagoner Show. At this point, you know, variety shows in the 60s were all the rage. And he brought Dolly Parton on to cover for, after this woman, Norma Jean, left the show. And at first, people were even complaining. The fans were chanting for Norma Jean to come back. But, of course, Dolly won them over time. And here is a very strange track of Porter Wagoner's called The Rubber Room. I hope you enjoy it.

illusions in a twisted mind to save from self-destruction. 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

0: Yeah, Porter Wagoner, who plays a major role in bringing Dolly Parton to the world stage. We'll be right back.
1: 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Tickets and information at thestissingcenter.org. 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
2: 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King Lear, Shakespeare's searing tragedy, tells the story of an aging monarch as he divides his kingdom among his daughters, igniting a chain of betrayal and destruction that shatters both family and state. And Les Miserables, Victor Hugo's saga of revolution in 19th century France. This iconic musical is a soaring tale of love, justice, and the unbreakable human spirit. All performances run through the end of September. Hudson Valley Shakespeare on Route 9 in Garrison. Tickets and info at hvshakespeare.org.
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0: Welcome back to the Old Hotel. I'm Jack Grace, and we've been doing a show all about Dolly Parton. It's been a total pleasure. It's easy to talk about Dolly Parton. She's just nicer than other people, and she did all these amazing things beyond music, but I'm focusing on the music. Now, this is sort of, you know, this song is a Willie Nelson song called She Is Gone. I don't think he wrote it directly about Dolly Parton, but somehow, you know, we have to worry. Willie's in his 90s. He's not going to be around forever. Or, I don't know, maybe he might break that trend, but I thought somehow he should be included in this show. Take it away, Willie.

Willie Nelson. She is gone, and it's a sad truth that Dolly Parton has left. You know, it's hard for us to make new celebrities with our new system of how we make celebrities. Like, I mean, we make influencers. Is there an influencer ever going to be as cool as Dolly Parton? The answer is no. They're not going to be. And we need Dolly Parton more than ever. So we're starting to go into the last stretch here, and this is a good spiritual one from her Grass Is Always Blue album.

Oh yeah, Dolly Parton here on The Old Hotel. I'm Jack Grace. We're coming towards the end of the show. We're getting in the last stretch here. And we've been focusing on the album The Grass is Blue, which was the 37th soul album for Dolly Parton. I talk about sometimes on the show about there's this elite club of the 20 albums and over. Okay, you make 20 albums, it's a special club of dedication to the craft. And this was her 37th, and I don't know how many she finished off with, but this was, you know, this was in 1999, so she had another 26 years to make. So anyway, she made a lot of records. So let's go with the title track. It's so beautiful. The Grass is Blue. Yeah.

The Grass is Blue. That's the title track from the album we've been focusing on. And we're finishing up the stretch here, tribute to the lovely Dolly Parton. We're going to miss you. So on the album show, she did a Blackfoot cover, which was a southern rock band that formed in 1970. Train, Train. This is it.

Smoking. Dolly Parton. That was Train Train, a Blackfoot cover on The Grass is Blue. So Dolly Parton, here's the one that should, there should not be a dry eye, because she wrote the song for herself, appropriately for the moment of her passing, and it's called I Am Ready. I hope you're ready. Here it is on The Old Hotel. I'm Jack Grace. This is Dolly Parton with I Am Ready.

0: The Milk Carton Kids, Tuba Skinny, Jim Queskin and Samoa Wilson, Jay Unger and Molly Mason, The City Stompers, Chatham County Line, The Big Takeover, Gail Ann Dorsey, Arm of the Sea Theater, and many more. 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

0: 98.1 KZE, Brian here with you. A real barn burner of a track there from the Black Lips, rather. Family Tree, some great garage rock for you. So happy to be here with you. Thanks to Jack Grace for that very moving tribute to Dolly Parton. We've all been saddened here all week, playing her tunes, thinking about all the good she did. And that's how we want to leave it. All the great music she left us behind and all the good she did in the world. Just hearing about some of the many things she did, just incredible. But I want to speak to you about tomorrow night, Friday. We are going to be broadcasting live from Snug Harbor in New Paltz. Great fun bar. And the band What? They're big friends of the station. We love them and play them all the time. 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Or, just come on down to Snug's tomorrow night, 10 p.m. for What? And I guess after all that, I should probably play one from them. This is fresh. This is just from Mass Stock that happened last week. We were there on site. Here's What with doing Stevie Wonder's I Wish. 98.1 KZE.
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0: 98.1 KZE, Brian here with you. AJ Lee and Blue Summit, Fishing in the Dark. Got to see them at the Gray Fox Bluegrass Festival this past year. We were the official radio station for the Gray Fox Bluegrass Festival. And they were fantastic, but they were also so magnanimous. They brought on several of the other artists to do a song with them. And each one, they just worked beautifully with them and made some great music. It was really cool to see. Before that, Suitcase Junket, Old Machine, Krongbin with August 10th, and Jorge Ben with Onde Anda, O Mu Amor, Where Is My Love? Up at the top. After the break, some Kurt Vile, 98.1 KZE.
1: 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Tuesday, August 25th from 12:30 to 3 p.m., Quilts by Community Stitchers at East Fishkill Community Library. Wednesday, August 26th from 5 to 6 p.m., Anime Club for Adults at Kingston Library. Thursday, August 27th from 6 to 7:30 p.m., Harmonies on the Hudson Concert Series featuring Nancy Donnelly. To submit your nonprofit or community event to KZE, email the who, what, where, when of your event to info@wkze.com.
2: 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And Les Miserables, Victor Hugo's saga of revolution in 19th century France. 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All performances run through the end of September. Hudson Valley Shakespeare on Route 9 in Garrison. Tickets and info at hvshakespeare.org.
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0: 98.1 KZE, Brian here with you. What a voice she had. Sharon Jones and the Dap Kings, I'm Still Here. Johnny Blue Skies and the Dark Clouds with Don't Let Go before that. And up top, new one from Kurt Vile, Chance to Bleed. That's off his recent release, Philadelphia's Been Good to Me. Well, the summer is getting long. We're getting to the dog days of summer here. We're all a little bit ragged and tired from all the fun we've been having. And craziness too. You know, there is stress mixed in with the fun. And we thought it would be nice to focus in on some self-care. So KZE is going to be having a wellness block party. It's going to be here in Red Hook on the Elmendorf Green from noon until 3 on September 13th, in case I didn't say that already. And we're going to have some nice classical guitar music from our friend Billy Pearson, some light refreshments, and we'll have representatives from area businesses offering services like massage, yoga, mental health support, and much more. So come on down to KZE's Wellness Block Party Sunday, September 13th from noon until 3 on the Elmendorf Green. After the break, we've got more great tunes. 98.1 KZE.
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0: 98.1 KZE, Brian here with you. Fela Kuti with Question Jam Answer. Really like that title. At the top, Manguito Santa Maria with Groove Time. Want to let you know that Mental Health America, the Dutchess County chapter, is having a Sound of Nashville concert. This is going to be Tuesday, October 6th at the Bardavon with Maggie Rose, Ian Flanagan, Jake Banfield, a whole bunch more. 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

0: 98.1 KZE, Brian here with you. Rhiannon Giddens with Carolina Rain. Before that, Ananda Shankar. He's the nephew of the famed Indian classical sitarist Ravi Shankar. Put out some records in the late 60s and early 70s mixing Indian music with rock and roll and R&B. It's really cool stuff. We heard Streets of Calcutta. The great Duke Ellington with Coco. That one goes all the way back to the 40s. Often referred to as, the style is referred to as jungle. And not to be confused with the electronic music style. Really cool stuff, though. Always has kind of like an eerie vibe to it. Kev Moe up top with Fussin' and Fighting. And I want to let you know that KZE has been putting a lot of content on our YouTube channel. So if you want some behind the scenes sneak peeks, search us and follow us on YouTube, 98.1 KZE. Like I said, in studio performances, behind the scenes moments, things from our live events, it's all really cool. We're also on Instagram, Facebook, and TikTok. The handle is at 981KZE. So please follow us there if you'd like more KZE in your life. After the break, a Funk 45, some Dr. Lonnie. 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

0: 1KZE Brian here with you, Old Crow Medicine Show featuring Molly Tuttle, Last American Waltz. Before that, Suffering Season from Woods, the Doctor, Dr. Lonnie Smith, a.k.a. the Turbinator, with Can't You Just Feel It? I love that tune. And Deal With It from Jimmy Lane and the Incredible Five, our Funk 45. After the breaks, some John Doe, 98.1 KZE.
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98.1 KZE, Brian here with you. Love that tune, Aldous Harding, The Barrel. It's just super catchy, really well done kind of, I don't know, chamber pop, alt pop. She's out there, despite that sounding so incredibly infectious and catchy. She's really like kind of got some almost avant-garde sensibilities. Check out her videos and you'll see what I mean. Let's keep moving. Here's Band of Heathens, Take the Cake, 98.1 KZE.

0: 98.1 KZE, Brian here with you. Great track from Paul Cawthon, Texas Swagger, the Jayhawks, She Walks in So Many Ways. Take the Cake from Band of Heathens, and Al Disharding up top with the Barrel. Want to let you know that this is the season of events. There are so many, and it's hard to keep track. This is one, I mean, they're all great, but I'm really excited about this one because it's kind of like an autumny sort of festival because it is August. But, yeah, the inaugural New York Pawpaw Agricultural and Arts Festival is happening September 26th and 27th. It's going to be at Magic Forest Farm in Queeman's Hollow. That's just 20 minutes outside of Albany. Some beautiful views in this area. You can catch live music from Ghost of Jupiter featuring Nate Wilson of Mo and John Ferreira of Consider the Source. This is great. Kids under 10 are free. So, you know, for all you families looking to get out of the house and do something during the day and let the kids run off some energy, could be a great thing. You can get more information at nypawpawfest.com. After the break, we've got some Michaela Davis. 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

0: 98.1 KZE, Brian here with you. I love this band, the Sadies. I mean, if you like kind of country leaning, like cosmic Americana mixed with garage rock and psychedelia, they've got it all. We heard Tell Her What I Said. Before that, the great psychedelic folk guitarist Ben Chasney with Last Night to Use the Telescope. Under the Heavy Sun from Daniel Lanois, and Michaela Davis with Looking Through Rose-Colored Glasses up at the top. Stay with us, more great tunes after the break. 98.1 KZE.
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98.1 KZE, Brian here with you. Unknown Mortal Orchestra with Swim and Sleep Like a Shark. Before that, Julia Halter with Sea Calls Me Home. In the middle of it, from His Golden Messenger, and up top we had Valerie June with Smokestack. That is it for me. Thanks so much for hanging out with me into these late hours. Truly, truly appreciate you. We ain't nothing without you. Before I let you go, I want to just give you a quick reminder that KZE is going to be at Snug Harbor, Snugs, as it's called, in New Paltz tomorrow night. One of our favorite bands is going to be taking the stage at 10 p.m. and we're going to be broadcasting that live. So tune in for that. 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Or come on down to Snugs and just have a good time, do some dancing and enjoy. Gonna leave you with something dreamy. 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
1: My pappy said, son, you're going to drive me to drinking if you don't stop driving that hot rod Lincoln. Have you heard the story of the hot rod race with the Fords and Lincolns was setting the pace? That story is true, I'm here to say I was driving that Model A. It's got a Lincoln motor.

sudden, in the wink of an eye, a Cadillac sedan passed us by and said, boys, it's a mark for me. By then, the taillight was all you could see. Now the fellas ribbed me for being behind, so I thought I'd make the Lincoln unwind. Took my foot off the gas, and man alive, I shoved it on down into overdrive. Wound it up to 110, my speedometer said that I hit top end. My foot was glued like lead to the floor, that's all there is, and there ain't no more.

0: 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And he said, son, you're gonna drive me to drinking if you don't stop driving that hot rod Lincoln.
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And this is Pete Seeger for Musical Diversity, KZE, 98.1 on the dial. And I am adding, if it's not diverse enough for you, you raise hell with them.

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0: 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Come on and check into the Old Hotel and hear some music you've never heard before, or some music that you forgot about that you'd love to hear again. Yeah, and maybe you want to hear some stories about the songs that you love or the songs you've never heard.
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0: Good morning, 98.1 KZE. It's Faith filling in for Rick on the Up and Running Morning Show. That was Dar Williams with Hummingbird Highway. We heard The White Stripes, Ugly as It Seems. Frank Sullivan giving Dark Hollow a great play in there. And starting things out in the 6 o'clock hour today, the 28th of August, we heard Rumi's Field from Lowest Pair. Thanks so much for tuning in this morning. We've got lots of great music set to play for you and a whole great day here at KZE. The sun's coming up and it should be, once the fog clears out, a really lovely sunny day. All right, keep it tuned here to 98.1 KZE. Good morning.
1: Hello?
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1: Hey. 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
2: 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I just need some professional help.
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0: 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This is Faith filling in for Rick today. That was Nick Pankin's Dear Companion. We heard Bob Weir's Only a River, Screen Door from Uncle Tupelo, and Bruce Hornsby with Ezra Koenig on Memory Palace. 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

0: August 1st through the 30th, Sculpture by Bruce Edelstein. 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
1: 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King Lear, Shakespeare's searing tragedy, tells the story of an aging monarch as he divides his kingdom among his daughters, igniting a chain of betrayal and destruction that shatters both family and state. And Les Miserables, Victor Hugo's saga of revolution in 19th century France. 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All performances run through the end of September. Hudson Valley Shakespeare on Route 9 in Garrison. Tickets and info at hvshakespeare.org.
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0: 98.1 KZE, finishing up that set of the Up and Running Morning Show with the Milk Carton Kids, their song Younger Years. You can catch them along with a whole incredible lineup at The Hoot at the Ashokan Center this weekend. Hoot.love for more details, and we'll hear more about that in just a minute. We also heard Dirk Powell's Tomorrow We Sail. From the Stones record Between the Buttons, we heard She Smiled Sweetly, and Iron and Wine kicked off that set. And, you know, KZE is not just an audio medium anymore. 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

98.1 KZE, good morning. Just starting our 7 o'clock hour here on the Up and Running Morning Show with Sierra Farrell's Trying to Love You. 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A lovely day as the patchy fog clears out. Otherwise, mostly cloudy through mid-morning and then growing sunny with a high in the low 80s, dipping down into the 50s overnight. Tomorrow's sunny high right around 80, and Sunday's sunny high in the mid-80s with a chance of showers and thunderstorms returning to the forecast for Monday. But a beautiful weekend ahead. And now in good news, Pakistan has combined river dolphin sanctuaries along the Indus River, protecting 250 miles of habitat. Pakistan has created a wildlife sanctuary along 123 miles of the Indus River, where it's estimated 440 of these extraordinary freshwater cetaceans live. The endangered Indus River dolphin has seen large declines in the amount of river it's able to access as Pakistan's economic growth drove river infrastructure projects like dams and irrigation canals. Some 2,000 are believed to remain, with pockets of the population divided across three stretches of the Indus River, totaling around 430 miles. With the Punjab government's creation of the Punjnad Indus River Dolphin Sanctuary, it not only safeguards the heart of the dolphin's habitat in Punjab, but connects it with an existing protected area in neighboring Sindh province, creating roughly 250 miles, about the length of New York State, of connected habitat under legal protection, according to the World Wildlife Federation in Pakistan. The World Wildlife Federation chapter will work closely with the governments in Islamabad and Punjab to develop a management plan for the sanctuary to ensure the dolphins therein can thrive, not merely survive. The organization has been working since the 90s in the conservation of the dolphin and points out that as an apex predator in the waterway, its flourishing requires a whole of ecosystem flourishing. If the nation can but protect its dolphins, it may very well protect the whole riverine environment at the same time. And that is good news. Here's Slade Cleaves with The River Runs, a 98.1 KZE. I'm Faith, filling in for Rick on the Up and Running Morning Show.

0: You're in tune with 98.1 KZE. We just heard the Lonesome Doves' Dreamer. Before that, Lovin' Spoonfuls' On the Road Again and Slade Cleaves with The River Runs. I'm Faith filling in for Rick on the Up and Running Morning Show. And guess what? If you, like me, have already begun filling out your September and October and beyond calendars and are ready for school to start for just the beauty of a routine and are exhausted by summer, get ready for KZE's Wellness Block Party. Add this event to your September calendar for the 13th Sunday from noon to 3 right here on the Elmendorf Green, a lovely sanctuary in the midst of the busyness. KZE is hosting an afternoon dedicated to connecting our neighbors with self-care resources in our community. 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Jeffrey and Maureen Villelmo in Kingston. 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

0: 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Friday, Snug's in New Paltz, rich and creamy happy hour. Later on at Snug's, What Colony in Woodstock, Misty Mountain Ramblers in the Garden. Inside at Colony in Woodstock, Crossfire, Hurricane, the Rolling Stones Tribute, Rojan Brewing Company in Hillsdale, Mick Lynch, the Stissing Center in Pine Plains, Christopher Hoffman, the Falcon in Marlboro, the Jimmies, with special guest Chris O'Leary, Lark Hall in Albany, Dive presents Helmet, Spirit in the Room, and Flat Rooms. The Lemon Squeeze in New Paltz, Tanned. Daryl's House in Pauling, Night of Nicks. The stories, the music of Stevie Nicks and Fleetwood Mac. Late night, a Colony in Woodstock, DJ Darkstar presents Summer Ween and the Summer Hoot at the Ashokan Center in Olive Bridge, New York. Saturday, Cotspond Cultural Park in Tivoli, the 2026 annual festival, including Valerie June. Daryl's House in Pauling, Lily of the Valley Bluegrass Band. Brunch later at Daryl's House, Bowie Station, David Bowie Tribute. Maverick Concerts presents at the Old Dutch Church in Kingston, the Azcana Trio. At Maverick Concert Hall in Woodstock, Cindy Cash Dollar, Jack Petruzzelli, and friends. Colony in Woodstock, in the Garden, the Backburners. Inside at Colony, the last surviving members of Country, Joe and the Fish. The Falcon in Marlboro, the Ed Palermo Big Band. The Stissing Center in Pine Plains, Frankenstein. Buttonball Barn in South Egremont, Massachusetts, the BTUs. Snug's in New Paltz, Kale. The Lemon Squeeze, Vinyl Night. The Summer Hoot at the Ashokan Center in Olive Bridge, New York.
1: Sunday!
0: Daryl's House in Pauling, Larry Stevens Duo. Brunch later on at Daryl's House, Thurston Howell. A premier yacht rock spectacular. Buttonball Barn in South Egremont, Massachusetts. The second annual Encounter Fest. 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Bring your blanket. Maverick Concerts in Woodstock. Gary Levinson on violin with members of the Chamber Music Society of Fort Worth. Rojan Brewing Company in Hillsdale. The Wickers Creek Band. Colony in Woodstock on the patio. Peg and all. Inside at Colony, Honky Tonk last Sunday with the Hudson Valley Flyers. The Summer Hoot at the Ashokan Center in Olive Bridge, New York. The Falcon in Marlboro, Larry and Joe. This has been the Entertainment Calendar, 98.1 KZE.
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1: Hi, Lovey. It's Grandma May. I love your song. 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

0: 98.1 KZE. That was Marsha Ball's So Many Rivers to Cross. We heard Langhorne Slim with On Fire, Suitcase Junkets Beta Star, and Bob Marley and the Wailers with Wake Up and Live. KZE is popping up at Snugs tonight. 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That's tonight at Snugs Harbor, New Paltz's funkiest dive bar. 10 o'clock, What Hits the Stage. 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

98.1 KZE, starting out the 8 o'clock hour this morning with some love. That was Compagnon de la Vie from Amadou and Mariam. Je t'aime. I'm Faith filling in for Rick this morning, and it's time now to check out the good news and weather brought to you by A-Team Comfort Systems, your best call for heating, AC, and plumbing service in Northern Ulster County, ateamcomfort.com. And good news this morning, Pakistan has combined river dolphin sanctuaries along the Indus River, protecting 250 miles of habitat. Pakistan has created a wildlife sanctuary along 123 miles of the Indus River, where it's estimated 440 of these extraordinary freshwater cetaceans live. The endangered Indus River dolphin has seen large declines in the amount of river it's able to access, as Pakistan's economic growth drove river infrastructure projects like dams and irrigation canals. Some 2,000 are believed to remain, with pockets of the population divided across three stretches of the Indus River, totaling around 430 miles. With the Punjab government's creation of the Pujnad Indus River Dolphin Sanctuary, it not only safeguards the heart of the dolphin's habitat in Punjab, but connects it with an existing protected area in neighboring Sindh province, creating roughly 250 miles, about the length of our New York State, of connected habitat under legal protection, according to the World Wildlife Federation's Pakistan. The World Wildlife Federation chapter will work closely with the governments in Islamabad and Punjab to develop a management plan for the sanctuary to ensure the dolphins therein can thrive, not merely survive. The organization has been working since the 90s in the conservation of the dolphin and points out that as an apex predator in the waterway, its flourishing requires a whole of ecosystem flourishing. If the nation can but protect its dolphins, it may very well protect the whole riverine environment at the same time. And that is good news. Also good news, our weather's looking beautiful today. A sunny high coming our way in the low 80s. Overnight, dropping down into the mid-50s. Tomorrow, sunny high around 80. And Sunday, sunny high in the mid-80s. Monday, we're looking at a chance of showers and thunderstorms returning. But we've got a beautiful weekend ahead. I hope you have lots of great things coming your way, even if it's just having a little dip in a shadow puddle and enjoying being alive and breathing. 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

0: 98.1 KZE, that's Jim Keller's Spark and Flame, Death Cab for Cutie's Stone Over Water, and before that we heard Jorma Kaukonen's Big River Blues. I'm Faith in for Rick today. Coming up, music from Lucy Dacus. 98.1 KZE.
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0: Chambers Brothers finishing up that set on 98.1 KZE's Up and Running Morning Show with Romeo and Juliet. We heard Mike Doty's The Only Answer, Infamous String Dusters with Gravity, and Planting Tomatoes with Lucy Dacus. Here's KZE's Community Bulletin Board on the way. Music from Butcher Holler.
1: 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Also Saturday, August 22nd from 11 to 12 p.m., Maverick Family Saturdays, American Chamber Music Society. Sunday, August 23rd from 4:30 to 6 p.m., the Hudson Valley Men's Circle meets at Ozone Red Hook, a community where men come together for real conversations, connection, and personal growth. Tuesday, August 25th from 12:30 to 3 p.m., Quilts by Community Stitchers at East Fishkill Community Library. Wednesday, August 26th from 5 to 6 p.m., Anime Club for Adults at Kingston Library. Thursday, August 27th from 6 to 7:30 p.m., Harmonies on the Hudson Concert Series featuring Nancy Donnelly. To submit your nonprofit or community event to KZE, email the who, what, where, when of your event to info at wkze.com.
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0: 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Sending big love to our Red Hook branch. That was Bob Dylan's It Ain't Me, Babe. We heard the Spanish Harlem Orchestra's Un Gran Dia and El Barrio. Shaky Graves in there with Mansion Door and Butcher Holler's great take on You Ain't Woman Enough to Take My Man. Coming up on the other side of these messages, music from Joe Jackson, 98.1 KZE.
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Good morning, 98.1 KZE. That was Jesse Wells, Won't You Come Out Tonight? And Faith filling in for Rick. We've got some good news and weather on the way, brought to you by Archtop Fiber in Kingston, New York. Check if your neighborhood is ready to connect at archtopfiber.com. And we've got a lovely forecast for today's sunny high. We're looking at low 80s, overnight dipping down into the mid 50s. Tomorrow, sunny high around 80, and Sunday, sunny high in the low 80s. Monday brings a chance of showers and thunderstorms, but for now, beautiful weekend on the way. And in more good news, Pakistan has combined river dolphin sanctuaries along the Indus River, protecting 250 miles of habitat. Pakistan has created a wildlife sanctuary along 123 miles of the Indus River, where it's estimated 440 of these extraordinary freshwater cetaceans live. The endangered Indus River dolphin has seen large declines in the amount of river it's able to access as Pakistan's economic growth drove river infrastructure projects like dams and irrigation canals. Some 2,000 are believed to remain, with pockets of the population divided across three stretches of the Indus River, totaling around 430 miles. With the Punjab government's creation of the Pujnad Indus River Dolphin Sanctuary, it not only safeguards the heart of the dolphin's habitat in Punjab, but connects it with an existing protected area in neighboring Sindh province, creating roughly 249 miles, about the length of New York State, of connected habitat under legal protection, according to the World Wildlife Federation in Pakistan. The World Wildlife Federation chapter will work closely with the governments in Islamabad and Punjab to develop a management plan for the sanctuary to ensure the dolphins therein can thrive, not merely survive. The organization has been working since the 90s in the conservation of the dolphin and points out that as an apex predator in the waterway, its flourishing requires a whole of ecosystem flourishing. If the nation can but protect its dolphins, it may very well protect the whole riverine environment at the same time. And that's good news. Thank you so much for tuning in today. Here's Leonard Cohen's Suzanne, a 98.1 KZE.

0: You're tuned in to 98.1 KZE's Up and Running Morning Show. That was Andy Palacio and the Garifuna Collective with Miami. We heard Upstate's Circumstance and Leonard Cohen on Suzanne. Big thanks to Archtop Fiber in Kingston, New York. 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Here are messages from a few more. It's the Up and Running Morning Show, 98.1 KZE coming up. Music from Valerie June, also Frank Zappa on the way.
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3: Diet and nutrition are absolutely critical to our health. 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And does not involve a blood test or x-rays. 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
1: And we'd also like you to know that you don't have to be a dental patient to be a Harmony Nutrition patient.
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9: For use by adults 21 or older, keep out of the reach of children and pets. 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Cannabis can be addictive. Cannabis can impair concentration and coordination. Do not operate a vehicle or machinery under the influence of cannabis. There may be health risks associated with the consumption of this product. Cannabis is not recommended for use by persons who are pregnant or nursing.
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0: We went to the dance that night. 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

0: 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Hi, it's Faith. Thank you so much for listening to Music With Me this morning. I hope you're having a really pleasant Friday. That was David Dondero's I've Seen the Love. We heard Michelle from The Beatles, Frank Zappa in there, and Valerie June started things off. How exciting. She's going to be in town at Katzbahn. On the way, music from Michelle Schacht coming up at 98.1 KZE.
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You've been tuned into the Up and Running Morning Show on 98.1 KZE. It's been my delight to be your guest DJ today. My name is Faith, and that was Leon Bridges with Coming Home. Weird Billy Bragg's in New England, and Michelle Schacht with Don't You Mess Around with My Little Sister. 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And I'm going to leave you with a thought from Pema Chodron. We think that the point is to pass the test or overcome the problem, but the truth is that things don't really get solved. They come together and they fall apart. Then they come together again and fall apart again. It's just like that. The healing comes from letting there be room for all of this to happen. Room for grief, for relief, for misery, for joy. Hope you can find yourself spaciously accommodated to house all of who you are.

0: today. And thank you so much for letting KZE be part of that. Music is integral for sure to the path of the highest self. We've got music from Shovels and Rope on the way later on. Coming up, not too much later, it's Adam in with the midday show, your midday man, Adam. And then we've got the fabulous MK. And later on tonight, it's Noises from the Valley with Darren DeVivo, 7 to 11 tonight, followed by Ethical Drift's House Music Radio with DJ Ethical Drift from 11 to 1 a.m. Stay dialed in to 98.1 KZE. Have a fantastic rest of your Friday. Peace.
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3: For use only by adults 21 or older. 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In case of accidental ingestion or overconsumption, contact the Poison Center. Consume responsibly. Cannabis can be addictive. Cannabis can impair concentration and coordination. Do not operate a vehicle or machinery under the influence of cannabis. There may be health risks associated with the consumption of this product. Cannabis is not recommended for use by persons who are pregnant or nursing.
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0: Your shingle, follow me, your shingle, let you know, I've had an order, so no, I'll get a hack, I hate you, see,
1: and a boy, and a boy, and a boy, and a boy, and a boy, and a boy, and a boy, and a boy, and a boy, and a boy, and a boy, and a boy, and a boy, and a boy, and a boy, and a boy, and a boy, and a boy,
0: Vain if at a full man in vain, if at a full man in you will not back on the matter of any grass and a nine, not mad at me, did you see?

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0: This is the Midday Show here, 98.1 KZE, Death Cab for Cuties, latest there with Riptides. Jose Gonzalez before that with A Perfect Storm. Classic Cat Stevens with Can't Keep It In. And The Mammals with Luna Light. The Mammals are once again going to be, ubiquitous this weekend down at the Ashokan Center with the Summer Hoot, which starts in a little while. This evening, or maybe even a little earlier, but the performances start this evening. I'm very excited. We'll be heading over there later today to check out some of the music, and we're going to play some of the different artists today on the Midday Show that will be performing this weekend at the Summer Hoot. You can, you can just show up and buy your tickets at the Hoot, if my memory serves correctly. But they've got a great lineup, and if you have some time this weekend to spend there, I recommend it. All right, so we are going to get our Midday Show on wheels right now, right after I thank Ulster Savings Bank, that is, for sponsoring KZE's stream. They're a local community bank with locations throughout the Hudson Valley, and they're online at ulstersavings.com. We appreciate them. Very, very much indeed. And so we're going to have a great day of musical diversity coming your way. Right after the break, I've got the latest from Mary Gaucher, who will be here next week visiting the station and playing live. She's got a show coming up at Colony Woodstock next Friday, and I think we're getting her in here on Friday afternoon. So that should be very, very gratifying, too. All right, we'll take this break. We'll be right back with more. 98.1 KZE.
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3: 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King Lear, Shakespeare's searing tragedy, tells the story of an aging monarch as he divides his kingdom among his daughters, igniting a chain of betrayal and destruction that shatters both family and state. And Les Miserables, Victor Hugo's saga of revolution in 19th century France. This iconic musical is a soaring tale of love, justice, and the unbreakable human spirit. All performances run through the end of September. Hudson Valley Shakespeare on Route 9 in Garrison. 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

0: babe, lay that pistol down. 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
1: 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Good old Willie there with Pistol Packin' Mama. Before that, Sinead O'Connor, Jump in the Water. Also, we heard from the Acoustic Medicine Show with Sunshine Day and Mary Gauthier's brand new single just came out today called Alcohol and Adderall. All right. And Mary, once again, expected to be here next Friday for maybe a chat. And maybe she'll play us a couple of tunes, we hope, preparing, or I should say in preparation for her Colony Woodstock show next Friday evening. Coming up after this break, we've got the Milk Carton Kids, who are performing tonight at 9:30 at the Summer Hoot. Visit hoot.love for details. Also, we got Pokey LaFarge coming up, and Los Lobos, 98.1 KZE.
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0: It's Adam here with you on the Midday Show, 98.1 KZE. That right there, which you just done heard, was Sister Sparrow and the Dirty Birds with Mama Knows. Los Lobos, before that, Made to Break Your Heart, Pokey Lafarge with The Thing, and the Milk Carton Kids with Wish, their version, I should say, of The Wish You Were Here. All right, summer's fun, but it can get exhausting. So many events, gigs, and commitments. Ay, ay, ay. It's easy to forget to take some time for yourself. That's why KZE is hosting an afternoon dedicated to connecting with our neighbors and connecting them to self-care resources in our community. So join us on the Elmendorf Green right outside the door of the station from noon to 3 on Sunday, September 13th for KZE's Wellness Block Party. There'll be live music with our friend classical guitarist Billy Pearson, light refreshments, and representatives from area businesses offering services like massage, yoga, mental health support, and more. That's KZE's Wellness Block Party Sunday, September 13th from noon to 3 on the Elmendorf Green. 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Now, a message about this weekend's Summer Hoot right now, and we'll be back in the 11. I'll be back, I should say, in the 11 o'clock hour with more musical diversity. 98.1 KZE.
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6: for use by adults 21 or older. Keep out of the reach of children and pets. In case of accidental ingestion or overconsumption, contact the Poison Center. Consume responsibly. Cannabis can be addictive. Cannabis can impair concentration and coordination. Do not operate a vehicle or machinery under the influence of cannabis. There may be health risks associated with the consumption of this product. Cannabis is not recommended for use by persons who are pregnant or nursing.
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0: 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You just heard The Samples with Water Rush. The Staple Singers with Everyday People. The James Hunter Six before that with Two Birds, One Stone, and Tuba Skinny with Jubilee Stomp. Tuba Skinny will also be performing at the Summer Hoot at 7:15 this evening. And then also providing their talent for the swing dance at 11:30 tonight over there at the Ashokan Center. Time to take a look at the weather. There's a slight chance of showers and thunderstorms this afternoon, otherwise mostly sunny and temperatures in the low 80s. Overnight mostly cloudy, temperatures gradually becoming clear, skies gradually becoming clear, temperatures in the mid-50s overnight. Tomorrow, Saturday, no rain in the forecast, temperatures in the upper 70s and sunshine. Same on Sunday, mostly sunny, temperatures in the low 80s. Some rain may return on Monday. There's a chance of showers between 8 a.m. and 2 p.m. Temperatures in the low 80s. More rain on Tuesday and through parts of next week. There you go. That's to be expected at this point. All right, we'll take another little break. We'll be right back with more musical diversity just for you. 98.1 KZE.
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0: 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That was Deer Tick with Sea of Clouds. S.G. Goodman before that with Pepper. Noah Jones with Stuck. And the Hunger Mountain Boys with Nashville. 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
1: 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Also Saturday, August 22nd from 11 to 12 p.m., Maverick Family Saturdays, American Chamber Music Society. Sunday, August 23rd from 4:30 to 6 p.m., the Hudson Valley Men's Circle meets at Ozone Red Hook, a community where men come together for real conversations, connection, and personal growth. Tuesday, August 25th from 12:30 to 3 p.m., quilts by community stitchers at East Fishkill Community Library. Wednesday, August 26th from 5 to 6 p.m., anime club for adults at Kingston Library. Thursday, August 27th from 6 to 7:30 p.m., Harmonies on the Hudson Concert Series featuring Nancy Donnelly. To submit your nonprofit or community event to KZE, email the who, what, where, when of your event to info@wkze.com.
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0: It's Adam here with you on the Midday Show, 98.1 KZE. Leo Lovechild there with She. Before that, we heard from Red Molly, The End of the Line, covering that Traveling Wilburys song. Tikla, as well, with Ancho Palante, and Ruthie Foster starting the set with Thank You. I just realized that I neglected to mention I do have a guest today on the Midday Show. This all came together rather quickly, but at 2 o'clock today, I'll be on the phone with Olivier Conan, who is the owner of Barbez, but also one of the members of Chicha Libre, the band that performs Peruvian cumbia music. They're performing at Opus 40 this Sunday evening, and it promises to be a beautiful evening for an outdoor concert with a band that will have you on their feet. Olivier Conan has built an institution in Park Slope called Barbez, and he will be on the phone with me at 2 o'clock today here on the Midday Show.
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0: It's 98.1 KZE, those darn fruit bats and there at that goddamn sun. The Punch Brothers before that with New Bike. Regina Spektor is better. And Lucas Nelson and Promise of the Real as well in there. Forget About Georgia was the name of that song. All right. Well, as you know, every Tuesday I host Tasting Tuesdays. 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That's HotelTivoli.org. Susie Gott-Segure will be my guest on this coming Tuesday. She's written a cookbook called Adirondack Appetites. She'll be my guest on Tasting Tuesdays coming up next week on the Midday Show here. All right, we'll take a break. We'll be right back. 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

0: It's Adam with you here on the Friday edition of the Midday Show, 98.1 KZE. That was Mariachi El Bronx with Wildfires. Khaki King before that with Things We Do. Khaki will be performing at the local in October, and you will want to go see that. So put that in your calendar. Check out, I think it's October. Oh, man, I don't want to give the wrong day, but it's in October. Early October, Khaki King, one of a kind. Doggone Fleas was Charm Them Birdies, and Chatham County Lion starting off the set there with Tightrope of Love. And the Chatham County Lion folks will be performing tomorrow, Saturday, at the Summer Hoot at the Ashokan Center, FYI. All right, don't forget also, I have a guest today at 2 o'clock, Olivier Conan, who is one of the members, I think he's probably the frontman for Chicha Libre, a band out of Brooklyn who is performing at Opus 40 on Sunday evening in Saugerties. And he, Olivier, is also, among other things, the owner of an institution in Park Slope. And people from Brooklyn know Barbez, and he founded Barbez. And he will be my guest on the phone at 2 o'clock. Don't miss that. Here now, in the meantime, is, this is the Arts and Culture Calendar, of course.
1: 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The evening begins with a Q&A with special guest Boris Karloff's daughter, Sarah. Tickets and information at thestissingcenter.org. 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

0: Lila Downs, right here on the Midday Show with the song La Tequilera. Benny Sings before that with Pajamas, featuring Remy Wolf on that track. Billy Strings in there as well with Burn the Other End. And Jack Grace starting things off there. Jack Grace and his Jack Grace Band with I Will Complain. A quick shout out to our friends at Button Bowl Barn in South Egremont. Encounterfest at the barn is Sunday, August 30th from 3 to 11 p.m. A free community celebration with live music, yard games, silent disco, folklore, family fun, local vendors, and great food. 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My guest at 2 o'clock, Olivier Conan of Chicha Libre. They're performing at Opus 40 Sunday evening. I believe we're doing a ticket giveaway as well. If you want to spend a beautiful Sunday evening under the stars at Opus 40 to this Peruvian cumbia music, you'll want to listen in for details at 2 o'clock, 98.1 KZE.
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5: 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Consume responsibly. Cannabis can be addictive. Cannabis can impair concentration and coordination. Do not operate a vehicle or machinery under the influence of cannabis. There may be health risks associated with the consumption of this product. Cannabis is not recommended for use by persons who are pregnant or nursing.
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0: 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Timeandspace.org. We're wrapping up the week of Meet the Parents with one last song from the soundtrack. This is the Surfaris with Wipeout.

That's the Surfer Classic Wipeout from the Surfaris, which is on the Meet the Parents soundtrack. Meet the Parents received generally positive responses from film critics. Let's see, Kenneth Turin, film critic for the LA Times, called it the funniest film of the year so far, possibly the most amusing mainstream live-action comedy since There's Something About Mary. Critic Joe Morgenstern of the Wall Street Journal stated that the film, quote, does almost everything right with a story about everything going wrong, and that it, quote, works up a major comic delirium on the theme of Murphy's Law, concluding that Meet the Parents is the funniest movie of the year. CNN's Paul Clinton proclaimed Meet the Parents is one of the best comedies of this or any other year. He called it a wonderfully funny movie and expressed his hope that the Academy will also recognize this wonderful movie, something it rarely does when it comes to comedies. That's your film club for the week. Next week we'll have a brand new movie for you. And if you have a suggestion, you know, let me know. Adam@WKZE.com. Now getting back to the more typical business of the midday show, here is Bruce Coburn with Mango, 98.1 KZE.

0: 98.1 KZE. That was Stars from Goodnight Moonshine, and Bruce Coburn before that with Mango. Time to take another look at the weather here. 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There is a slight chance of some showers and thunderstorms this afternoon, otherwise mostly sunny. Temperatures in the low 80s, mostly cloudy overnight, then gradually becoming clear. Temperatures in the mid-50s tomorrow, Saturday. No rain in the forecast. Milder temperatures in the upper 70s and sunny skies. Sunday, more of the same. Mostly sunny. A beautiful evening if you're heading to Opus 40 to see Chicha Libre. Or, like myself, I might be going up in a plane. A friend has a pilot license and is taking me up on Sunday afternoon. I can't wait. That's most likely happening on Sunday with those sunny skies and temperatures in the low 80s. Rain will return early in the week. Looks like maybe some rain on Monday, certainly on Tuesday. Cloudy weather on Wednesday at the moment. There's your weather for the weekend, and start off your next week. We're taking a short break. We'll be right back with Beth Orton, Bruce Hornsby, and more of your favorites here on the Midday Show, 98.1 KZE.
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0: David Bowie, the one, the only, with Moon Age Daydream here on the Midday Show, 98.1 KZE. Bruce Hornsby just before that with Indigo Park, Curtis Mayfield, Pusher Man, and starting things off there, Beth Orton's Waiting. And now it's time for your entertainment calendar as we head into a weekend. Here's Rick, 98.1 KZE.
1: 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Friday, Snug's in New Paltz, rich and creamy happy hour. Later on at Snug's, What Colony in Woodstock, Misty Mountain Ramblers in the Garden. Inside at Colony in Woodstock, Crossfire Hurricane, the Rolling Stones Tribute, Rojan Brewing Company in Hillsdale, Mick Lynch, the Stissing Center in Pine Plains, Christopher Hoffman, the Falcon in Marlboro, the Jimmies, with special guest Chris O'Leary, Lark Hall in Albany, Dive presents Helmet, Spirit in the Room, and Flat Rooms. The Lemon Squeeze in New Paltz, Tanned. Daryl's House in Pauling, Night of Nicks. The Stories of the Music of Stevie Nicks and Fleetwood Mac. Late Night, a Colony in Woodstock, DJ Darkstar presents Summer Ween and the Summer Hoot at the Ashokan Center in Olive Bridge, New York. Saturday, Cotspond Cultural Park in Tivoli, the 2026 Annual Festival, including Valerie June. Daryl's House in Pauling, Lily of the Valley Bluegrass Band. Brunch later at Daryl's House, Bowie Station, David Bowie Tribute. Maverick Concerts presents at the Old Dutch Church in Kingston, the Azcana Trio. At Maverick Concert Hall in Woodstock, Cindy Cashdollar, Jack Petruzzelli, and friends. Colony in Woodstock, in the Garden, the Backburners. Inside at Colony, the last surviving members of Country, Joe and the Fish, the Falcon in Marlboro, the Ed Palermo Big Band. The Stissing Center in Pine Plains, Frankenstein. Buttonball Barn in South Egremont, Massachusetts, the BTUs. Snug's in New Paltz, Kale. The Lemon Squeeze. Final Night. The Summer Hoop at the Ashokan Center in Olive Bridge, New York.
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1: Daryl's House in Pauling, Larry Stevens Duo. Brunch. 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The Summer Hoot at the Ashokan Center in Olive Bridge, New York. The Falcon in Marlboro, Larry and Joe. 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

0: You're listening to the Midday Show here on 98.1 KZE. That was Tumani Diabate. Before that, Yonder Mountain String Band's Brand New Heartache. Katie Lang covering fellow Canadian Leonard Cohen's Bird on a Wire. And we started with Fishing in the Dark from AJ Lee and the Blue Summit. Reminder that in only a few minutes from now, I'm getting on the phone with Olivier Conan of Chicha Libre, the band, the Peruvian cumbia music. They'll be performing at Opus 40 on Sunday evening, and I believe we're giving away some tickets. So you have to tune in to attend what I think is going to be a spectacular evening under the stars. Sunday's looking amazing. So tune in for a special night. They'll give you the opportunity for you and a guest to attend Opus 40 for Chicha Libre. All right. That's coming up in just a couple of minutes. First, we'll take a short break. 98.1 KZE.
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7: For use by adults 21 or older, keep out of the reach of children and pets. 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Cannabis can be addictive. Cannabis can impair concentration and coordination. Do not operate a vehicle or machinery under the influence of cannabis. There may be health risks associated with the consumption of this product. Cannabis is not recommended for use by persons who are pregnant or nursing.
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0: Welcome back to the Midday Show, and it's a particular delight to welcome Olivier Conan, who probably I've known for quite a number of years, but didn't know I knew because I was I won't say a regular at Barbez in Park Slope, but I went with some frequency, just always a fun time. Out of that club also came the label Barbez Records and Olivier, your band. This all grew out of having the club, or did you, let me just ask because I don't know all the details, but, or did you already have a band like for many years? How did that all time-wise happen?
1: It's a combination of factors. I mean, I've been playing in bands in New York since the 90s. I opened Barbez in 2002, and Chicha Libre grew out of, you know, number of bands that I had together and my obsession with Peruvian cumbia. So that band started in 2007. So it was somewhat linked to Barbez, but linked to the rest of my life also.
0: I guess I may be overemphasizing the club, but it is at this point quite the institution.
1: Yeah, we've been around for 24 years, so anybody who lasts that long becomes an institution, I think.
0: Absolutely. And in the original location on 9th Street?
1: Yep.
0: Amazing. I mean, that's really quite impressive. So tell me, again, how you came to discover this particular type of Peruvian cumbia music.
1: Well, it's like I think I was prepared for the music my entire life. I grew up in Paris, which is not very close to South America in any way, but I grew up listening to a combination of punk and salsa and Latin music in general. So I was always aware of cumbia in general. I moved to New York. New York is like, you know, one of the Latin capitals of the world, obviously. I mean, you know, that's where salsa was born, and there was always some cumbia elements, and I was really into Colombian cumbia. And then I got into, I went to Peru. I was really into other kinds of Peruvian music. I went there in 2004 and started listening to the, you know, like the 70s cumbia that they, some of it was called chicha, that they came up with. And I was totally, I just fell in love with the music because it was a combination of all the kinds of music that I like. It's, you know, it's not pure anything. It's a hybrid of this cumbia, this Cuban music in it, there's rock and roll in it, there's a, you know, there's a lot of surf music influence, et cetera, et cetera, Brazilian. And it's all, you know, it's like these guys just tapped my record collection and started a new genre of music that I'm in love with. And it came from that.
0: It gets the body moving, doesn't it?
1: It does. But, you know, every part of the body.
0: What's your contribution to the band?
1: I play cuatro and I sing. And I had to kind of relearn the entire set with two fingers, which is...
0: Yeah, I
1: had a minor accident while on tour in Europe. But kind of an interesting process. You know, the fingers will get better. And I found a way to make it work. We just rehearsed like that yesterday. So I will not cheat anybody.
0: I sort of buried the lead, and I apologize. Chicha Libre will be performing at Opus 40 on Sunday at 7:30. You can go to opus40.org for details, and I think you can get your tickets there.
1: You can.
0: Yeah, it would make a lot of sense that you could. Have you played at Opus 40? Have you been to Opus 40?
1: I've been to Opus 40 a number of times. I brought in, I'll also... In, you know, one of my other hats is to bring in bands from South America to the U.S. And I brought Meridian Brothers to Opus 40 once that I've worked with for many years. Also brought a Swiss band, Orchestre Tout Puissant Marcel Duchamp, which I'm a huge fan of. That was last year, I think. So I'm very familiar with Opus 40. I've taken my kids there. I just love the place. So
0: it is a wonderful spot. It's one of the many, but a particularly lovely spot. You know, we're very lucky here in the Hudson Valley. Was this event coming up on Sunday programmed with Isabel?
1: It was programmed with Isabel.
0: Okay. And so you know the local as well.
1: I know the local. I've played there with my other band.
0: Oh, you have. Okay. Well, I live, you know, pretty close. I have to make my way over, you know, to one of these shows. And but I would imagine that the local would be in an attractive place considering what you do at Barbez.
1: Absolutely. There is some crossover. I've known Isabel for a very long time. And I love what she's doing up there. And local is a wonderful place. I've done a few Barbez presents at the local, actually, with her. So
0: I apologize for switching gears so frequently in our conversation. But what is the lineup in Chicha Libre? How many members are there playing on Sunday? Yeah, the whole band?
1: Yeah, we're a six-piece band. We don't. You know, it's a pretty arranged band, so I don't like to do it with a different lineup. We have timbales, congas, bass, electric guitar, quattro, and keyboards that is mostly played by guitar. And we come from, we're mostly based in New York, but our percussion player is from, the timbalera is from Mexico. We have a Puerto Rican bass player, Venezuelan conga player. I'm from France. So it's like a very, that's pretty representative of the Brooklyn palette, I would say.
0: And Sunday Saugerties palette too, as well. You will have a beautiful evening from what I can tell. So people can go and sit outside and enjoy an evening of Peruvian cumbia music under the stars. Sounds very special. It could be a very special evening.
1: I think it is going to be a special evening. Also wanted people to understand that even though our music is based on Peruvian cumbia, it's a very freestyle reinterpretation of the music, hence the name Chicha Libre.
0: Play. Which translates to?
1: Freestyle chicha. Chicha is both a drink that is the symbol of indigenous culture in Colombia, Peru, and it also is the name of the kind of Peruvian cumbia that became popular in the late 70s as chicha, but it kind of describes a particularly very guitar-driven kind of cumbia.
0: Well, so I urge people to go to opus40.org, get those tickets, and arrange for what will, I'm sure, be a very memorable and enjoyable evening at Opus 40. Olivia, thank you for all you do over there at Barbez, and it's so good to finally meet you, even though maybe not in person yet, but...
1: It's almost in person.
0: It's for all intents and purposes.
1: But I hope to meet you in Saugerties at some point, or in Kill, where you're based in New Paltz, or
0: The station is in Red Hook, New York, which is right by Bard, right, just minutes from where your son is going to school. And I live just a little north. Actually, I live in the next town north of Catskill, New York. So I know you already know where that is. So I'm in the town of Athens.
1: I know Athens.
0: Yeah, it's a nice spot. I'm very happy there. It was a big change
1: from Brooklyn.
0: From Brooklyn, but there's nowhere like Brooklyn. So, well, thank you very much. I know we barely scratched the surface. We'll have to have you back. That's what we'll have to do.
1: Sounds like a plan. And anybody wants to talk to me more, just come to Opus 40 and we'll have more conversations. Hope you understand we're not a world music band, because there's a certain tag attached to, and it's attached to the idea of doing world music. We're a band. We all come from a mixture of a Latin and rock and punk and
0: sure.
1: And it's important that we don't be categorized as world.
0: I see. Well, it won't come up in my description. That's
1: good.
0: For sure. Yeah,
1: I didn't think it would, but just
0: well, you never know. I mean, it's very easy to slap a label like that on a band that does something that's not from the States. Let's say
1: right. Although I'm a proud American there.
0: Thank you very much. Olivier Conan is the one of the members of Chicha Libre and the owner operator of Barbez in Brooklyn, and thank you for coming on the Midday Show.
1: Thanks so much for having me.
0: Pleasure. And now here's one of Chicha Libre's songs, Primavera en la Selva. I'll give you a little taste of what you can expect on Sunday night. 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

98.1 KZE, that was Chicha Libre, Primavera en la Selva. My thanks again to Olivier Conan, who is, the front man for Chicha Libre and the owner of Varpes, for coming on the Midday Show today and talking to me. And thank him, because Olivia has given us a pair of tickets to give away to some lucky person listening in. If you want to attend Opus 40 Sunday evening and, dance under the stars to the beats and rhythms and beautiful music of Chicha Libre, you can just email me at adam@wkze.com. 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Now, coming up here on the Midday Show right now, here is Paul Weller, "Where There's Smoke, There's Fire," 98.1 KZE.

0: It's Adam here with you on 98.1 KZE. That was Paul Weller with Where There's Smoke, There's Fire. All right. We're going to take another break here. We'll be back to start winding down today's midday show, 98.1 KZE.
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1: 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I'm the mayor of the village and thrilled to have the station located here. 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

0: You're listening to 98.1 KZE, Alison Russell there with Persephone. Paolo Conte before that, Happy Feet. From Ireland, I Draw Slow was in there as well with Goldmine. And Ian No, the Heidelberg Fisherman's Ball. We'll be right back after these messages to call it a week here on the Midday Show. But stay put, we still have some more musical diversity for you. Coming right up, 98.1 KZE.
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0: Come to the Lemon Squeeze in New Paltz, Friday, August 28th, for Tan, a four-piece exploratory rock band known for their deep catalog of originals and covers, extended jams, and high-energy live shows. 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
2: 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In case of accidental ingestion or overconsumption, contact the Poison Center. Consume responsibly. Cannabis can be addictive. Cannabis can impair concentration and coordination. Do not operate a vehicle or machinery under the influence of cannabis. There may be health risks associated with the consumption of this product. Cannabis is not recommended for use by persons who are pregnant or nursing.
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98.1 KZE, that was new from Lake Street Dive, called You're Never Around, taking us into the 3 o'clock hour and your afternoon drive on your Friday. We've made it through another week together. It's great to be back with you today. And we'll be chatting with Tano Jones this afternoon around 5:30. We had a little mishap yesterday, didn't get to speak, but we are chatting today. And you can hear that conversation at 5:30. The Tano Jones Revelry is playing on Sunday, September 6th at Daryl's House Club in Pauling. We are also going to play all kinds of good music this afternoon. It's Friday. It's a nice day. We're going to jump right back in with the latest from Sammy Ray and the Friends, Boogie All By Yourself.

0: Music from Cake, 98.1 KZE, Sammy Ray and the Friends before that with Boogie All By Yourself. Right now, taking a look at your weather, we've got about 80 degree day today, dropping to 53 overnight, and we've seen some rain on and off. We could see a little bit more rain coming back through around 5 o'clock this afternoon, but overall a nice mild day, and we're looking at a beautiful Saturday tomorrow. Clear skies, 76 degrees, 54 overnight. That is a nice day, and Sunday looking pretty good too. A little more cloud cover Sunday, but also temperatures in those upper 70s. You don't have to boogie all by yourself tonight. You can boogie with us and the whole crew down at Snugs in New Paltz. What is taking the stage tonight, like 10 o'clock or so, Snugs time. And KZE is going to be there on site with the KZE camper. So come on down to Snugs this evening and boogie with us to What? Or if you can't be there in person, listen in here on KZE or on the Signal Riot stream. We're taking a break. We're coming back with Amadou and Mariam on KZE.
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0: 98.1 KZE and Jean de Poitrine with some art rock for your Friday afternoon. Also Sinead O'Connor and world music from Amadou and Miriam. It is KZE. It's coming up on 3:30 on your Friday afternoon. A conversation with Tano Jones coming up around 5:30 this afternoon. And I want to remind you that MHA of Dutchess County is putting on a really cool benefit on Tuesday, October 6th at the Bardavon in Poughkeepsie. And if you can't make it that night, I know Tuesday evenings are a little bit tough. It's a really great Sound of Nashville concert with some awesome country artists. And you can send somebody. 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Head to mhadutchess.org/soundofnashville to find out how to donate the cost of a ticket. So somebody who otherwise would not be able to be there can go and have a night of community and music, and it's a very wonderful and sweet thing to do. So thank you for your consideration, and again, proceeds all benefit MHA of Dutchess County. Here's your entertainment calendar. I've got Steven Sanchez when we return.
1: 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Friday, Snug's in New Paltz, rich and creamy happy hour. Later on at Snug's, What Colony in Woodstock, Misty Mountain Ramblers in the Garden. Inside at Colony in Woodstock, Crossfire Hurricane, the Rolling Stones tribute, Rojan Brewing Company in Hillsdale, Mick Lynch, the Stissing Center in Pine Plains, Christopher Hoffman, the Falcon in Marlboro, the Jimmies, with special guest Chris O'Leary. Lark Hall in Albany, Dive presents Helmet, Spirit in the Room, and Flat Wounds. The Lemon Squeeze in New Paltz, Tanned. Daryl's House in Pauling, Night of Nicks. The Stories of the Music of Stevie Nicks and Fleetwood Mac. Late Night at Colony in Woodstock, DJ Darkstar presents Summer Ween. And the Summer Hoot at the Ashokan Center in Olive Bridge, New York. Saturday, Cotspond Cultural Park in Tivoli, the 2026 Annual Festival, including Valerie June. Daryl's House in Pauling, Lily of the Valley Bluegrass Band. Brunch later at Daryl's House, Bowie Station, David Bowie Tribute. Maverick Concerts presents at the Old Dutch Church in Kingston, the Azcana Trio. At Maverick Concert Hall in Woodstock, Cindy Cashdollar, Jack Petruzzelli, and friends. Colony in Woodstock, in the Garden, the Backburners. Inside at Colony, the last surviving members of Country, Joe and the Fish. The Falcon in Marlboro, the Ed Palermo Big Band. The Stissing Center in Pine Plains, Frankenstein. Buttonball Barn in South Egremont, Massachusetts, the BTUs. Snugs in New Paltz, Kale. The Lemon Squeeze. Final Night, the Summer Hoop at the Ashokan Center in Olive Bridge, New York.
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1: Daryl's House in Pauling, Larry Stevens Duo. 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The Summer Hoot at the Ashokan Center in Olive Bridge, New York. The Falcon in Marlboro, Larry and Joe. 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

0: 98.1 KZE Old Crow Medicine Show and Molly Tuttle, which I thought was a winning combination when I first heard the song, and then found out that it makes sense because Molly Tuttle is married recently to Ketch Secor, the frontman and co-founder of Old Crow Medicine Show. They just got married like a week ago, so congratulations to Molly and Ketch. Jackie Greene in there too with Modern Lives, Aretha Franklin and Steven Sanchez in that set of musical diversity. 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

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Going to Wales today. I don't know if we've done any Welsh music. The band is Callan. They are a five-piece revivalist traditional Welsh band formed in early 2006, back when its members were only 13 to 22 years old. I love young folks getting into the traditional music of their country. Here is Callan with one called Apparition, music from Wales today and the world tour.

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2: What's going on, Master? 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

Thank you.

Live at Mazstock this past weekend, that was What with a killer version of Stevie Wonder's I Wish. You can catch What tonight at Snug Harbor in New Paltz. They will be going on stage around 10. We call it Snug's time, those in the know. But we will be broadcasting the show live here on KZE and on the Signal Riot stream. So if you can't be at Snug's tonight, you can listen at home from the comfort of your own living room or kitchen or wherever. Bathtub would probably be nice. Let's jump back in with more local music on KZE, one from the Bell Curbs, Topo Chico.

0: Remy Wolf with a new one called Bottle 981 KZE and the Bell Curves with Topo Chico. My gosh, I swear I didn't drink a few of those before starting my shift today. That's an older one from our friend Delaney Hafner, aka the Bell Curves. And you can see video, by the way, of the Bell Curves and more really great bands up on the KZE YouTube. If you haven't followed us yet, definitely go and do so. 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So if you want to see with your eyes, not just hear with your ears, the magic that happens here on KZE, follow our YouTube. The afternoon drive is brought to you in part by Hudson Paws in Hudson, New York, giving dogs a second chance at a first-class life, hudsonpaws.org, and by The Lemon Squeeze in New Paltz, live local music three nights a week, thelemonsqueezenewpaltz.com. We're taking a quick break to hear from some of our local business partners, including The Lemon Squeeze.
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3: 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In case of accidental ingestion or overconsumption, contact the Poison Center. Consume responsibly. Cannabis can be addictive. Cannabis can impair concentration and coordination. Do not operate a vehicle or machinery under the influence of cannabis. There may be health risks associated with the consumption of this product. Cannabis is not recommended for use by persons who are pregnant or nursing.
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0: That's Wolf Parade, I'll Believe in Anything, 98.1 KZE, one from DC-based rock band Oh He Dead before that with The Weight. And Oranga Twins up top, the Vroop. Oranga Twins performed at the Frolic, and I happen to know they're performing tonight at a little Battle of the Bands, so if you're planning on going to that, show some love to the Oranga Twins. I mean, also show some love to Jack Manly. There's a lot of really great bands on the lineup for that tonight, and I don't even know who to root for, because I just support local music in general. I know it's like being politically neutral, but I'm a radio personality. I'm a local radio host. I can't take sides. We've got your community bulletin board right now and music up next from His Golden Messenger.
1: 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Also Saturday, August 29th from 7 to 9:30 p.m., Maverick Concerts presents Celebration of Xena, an immersive forest experience featuring the premiere of sound artist Zanetta Skye's Invitations from the Land. Sunday, August 30th from 2 to 5 p.m., Impact South County hosts an end-of-summer block party at the Triplex Cinema Courtyard in Great Barrington. Tuesday, September 1st from 1:30 to 4 p.m., Chess for Adults at East Fishkill Community Library. 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

0: The Sadies with Leave This World Behind, following the Birds. Little Zappa for your Friday, and His Golden Messenger up top with Saturday's Song. It's MK, and we are at Snugs tonight with the KZE Camper. And the camper is heading over to Woodstock next weekend, Saturday the 4th. Is that Saturday the 4th? Sorry, one sec. Friday the 4th or Saturday the 4th? Friday, Saturday, September 4th. We will be at Maverick Concerts in Woodstock for the Marco Benevento show. 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We've got Ray Charles and the Count Basie Orchestra with a classic up next as we head towards 5 o'clock on your Friday. A conversation with Tano Jones coming up around 5:30.
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3: For use by adults 21 or older, keep out of the reach of children and pets. 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Cannabis can be addictive. Cannabis can impair concentration and coordination. Do not operate a vehicle or machinery under the influence of cannabis. There may be health risks associated with the consumption of this product. Cannabis is not recommended for use by persons who are pregnant or nursing.
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1: The last passenger to board was a biker in a tank top.

Deep Canyon Rangers with the masterful picking of Steve Martin on a new one called Hearts, the Only Compass. It is MK with you. We're chatting with Tano Jones of Tano Jones Revelry on at 5:30 this afternoon. You can see the revelry on Sunday, September 6th at Daryl's House Club in Pawling. Let's get back to the music. We got Yaysayer going back to the distant year of 2011 with Ambling Alp.

0: MGMT with me and Michael on KZE. We also had Yaysayer with Ambling Alp. It is a little bit after 5 o'clock on your Friday afternoon, and I want to thank you for tuning in. And remind you, you can always listen on our web stream, which is brought to you by Ulster Savings Bank, a local community bank with locations throughout the Hudson Valley, and online at ulstersavings.com. The web stream also makes it possible to bring you live stage feeds from all of these music festivals we've been going to, Grey Fox and Mazstock, and the fun is continuing this weekend. Well, tonight we're going to be at Snugs for the What Show. Next Friday, we're going to be at Maverick Concerts in Woodstock for the Marco Benevento Show. And after that, we're off to Old Tone Music Fest. We've got Froggy Days and Pawpaw Fest coming up as well. Again, a great way to keep up with where we're going to be and who you'll be able to hear on the Signal Riot stream is by signing up for the KZE newsletter. Right now, a word from the Summer Hoot. We are not going to be at that one, but we do love it. And we're going to come back with Deer Tick on KZE.
1: The Mammals, the Milk Carton Kids, Tuba Skinny, Jim Queskin and Samoa Wilson, Jay Unger and Molly Mason, the City Stompers, Chatham County Line, the Big Takeover, Gail Ann Dorsey, Arm of the Sea Theater, and many more. 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

0: Little Grateful Dead for you, Friend of the Devil, North Mississippi All-Stars doing Dylan before that. Tao with her former band The Get Down, Stay Down, an older one called If You Were Mine, and Deer Tick up top with a new one called Mary Singletary. It's your arts and culture calendar now. When we return, a conversation with Tano Jones of the Tano Jones Revelry. They're coming through Daryl's House Club in Pauling next Sunday.
1: 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The evening begins with a Q&A with special guest Boris Karloff's daughter, Sarah. Tickets and information at thestissingcenter.org. 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
0: 98.1 KZE. On the line with me, I've got Tano Jones of the Tano Jones Revelry. You can catch them on Sunday, September 6th. That's next Sunday, I do believe, at Daryl's House Club in Pauling. Tano, thanks for hopping on with me.
3: Hey, MK, great to be here with you guys. Thanks for checking in.
0: Yeah. So, hey, what's it like to have your very own revelry?
3: Well, it's pretty exciting, actually. The revelry is all about those things in life that are beautiful, awesome, fun, and free. So I talk a lot about all those things that we take for granted in life that are really cool. And, you know, it can be anything from, I talk about the beauty of a newborn child. You know, a lot of guys have never experienced that those first couple of days after a woman has a baby and how cool that is. It's a mystical, magical, wonderful thing in life that's free. To having a cup of coffee at 7 in the morning when the sun's coming up and everything in between. So the revelry is all about those things that are beautiful, that are free, that are right in front of us and make our lives special.
0: Yeah, so it's music as an act of celebration.
3: Yeah, that's one way to look at it. But, it's music that's also rooted in the reality of the hard work that we do to provide for others. So the name of the album is Spinning North, and it's really a testament to all of those tough things that we deal with in life that are, you know, very often they're about love. A lot of times they're about survival. A lot of times they're about providing for people that we care about, whether it's a spouse or whether it's a friend or whether it's an aunt, an uncle, a grandparent, and so forth. So Spinning North in the Tano Jones Revelry, and I'm so happy you started with the revelry, is really about honoring, you know, I'm an American, so I'm going to speak from the American perspective. honoring that American tradition and heritage we have of working our butts off for those that we love and taking some time to celebrate along the way as we go forward on this journey towards something a little bit better.
0: Yeah, I love that. Was that always kind of your philosophy as a musician? Did you always kind of want to like bring joy to people and write music that is so relatable to the life experience that we all share?
3: Yeah, that's a great question. I think the key word in that question is relatable. Mm-hmm. Is, you know, our music in my songwriting is really about those items, those situations in life that are real. And subsequently, I talk a lot about different real life based situations that are relatable to people and try and explore those in these stories and in these tales and so forth. And in our show, I talk a lot about the impetus for the songs, but I also talk a lot about, and I actually explore and talk to the audience a lot about their experiences relative to some of the subject matter that I'll put out there. So that's a great question. And I guess that's a long-winded answer, which is yes.
0: It sounds like a really fun show. It sounds kind of interactive. Is that part of it?
3: Yeah, for sure. It is interactive. And, you know, I'm a low ego guy, but I'm a half full guy, you know,
0: yeah.
3: The glass is half full or overflowing. Every day is I look at every day as a great opportunity to do well and help others. We're, you know, on that subject, we're every show that we do, we try and drop a little pebble in the water and create a little positive ripple, as we like to say. So for this particular show, we're going to be sending some proceeds to the Pauling Resource Center, which is
0: amazing.
3: Which is a food bank. And we do that every show in every community.
0: I was noticing that as I was poking around your website. I was going to ask, I love that you, make a whole section on your website focused on this. It clearly means a lot to you. Soup and Seeds is the name of the program, right?
3: Yeah, it is. Soup and Seeds. It's this idea of giving back. You know, one of our songs is called What About Me? And in the bridge section in What About Me, we talk about this idea of taking a little responsibility and it's sort of how our forefathers and did relative to looking after this rock, this geography, this garden that we're blessed to live in our country. And so, you know, I think interwoven with that psychology is this idea of giving back and trying to, while we have this time on earth, trying to make this place a little bit better than we found it for the next generation. So for me, the charitable psychology, really, it's just looking after each other, right? I grew up in a family of nine, and it was always a circular table. It was always home style, with the food MK, and as long as you got your spoon in there before the thing was gone, it was a good day.
0: Yeah. Nine kids or a total family
3: actually,
0: of nine?
3: Actually, we had seven kids.
0: Seven kids. Okay.
3: Two parents and the three dogs. So it was a busy table. Yeah, it was. but I think it planted the seed around working together. And, you know, while I like to think I'm a confident person, I'm also like to think that I'm very humble. And when you meet our musicians on stage and whatnot, and they're very, very talented, but they're just down to earth Midwest. I was born and raised in Detroit, and I've been all over the country, for several years. But I settled back in the Detroit area, and I think it's just the sort of the down home psychology of growing up in a town that was an underdog, and just trying to keep it real.
0: Yeah, I mean, I love that. So that's the Soup and Seeds program, which you can find out more about on Tano's website. And is there a way that attendees to the show can help or can bring some kind of donation?
3: You know, if they do bring a donation, we would certainly forward it on. But I would urge them to support the Pauling Resource Center in the community. We're going to be making a financial donation there, and we're going to also be marketing for them as well. So so again, maybe some people in the listening area are not aware of the Resource Center, the Pauling Resource Center, but we work with the venue and some other folks, and are suggesting that people donate there or help that resource center to the best of their ability.
0: Yeah, that's amazing. Yeah, I mean, it's music in and of itself is kind of an act of giving back to the community. And I love that you're taking it the step further to really try to, you know, do some good in every community you pass through.
3: Right on. Thanks so much. I appreciate that.
0: Yeah. Tano Jones Revelry coming to Daryl's House Club in Pawling on Sunday, September 6th. It's a great room. Have you guys played there before?
3: No, we have not. I'm really excited. And the whole Daryl Hall, the whole story is just so exciting. I get tongue-tied because I get excited. and having, you know, looked on YouTube and seen all the bands and everything, it's, yeah, it's great. It's an honor. And, you know, people like yourself that like music and that are promoting music. And it's just, we're lucky to have stations like you. We're lucky to have people like you. We're lucky to have places like, you know, Daryl's House that are, you know, continuing the magic of live music and live song and in songwriting and so forth and so on. So I want to say thank you to you.
0: Yeah, well, thank you as well. We, you know, we wouldn't be able to do what we do without great musicians, and we love supporting, you know, working musicians, not just the biggest guys that get pushed to us on you know, mainstream radio.
3: Yeah, for sure, and that's true. It is a grind, right? When you're building your fan base and you're sharing your music and so forth. So again, it's appreciated, and we happily do it. We've been up in Maine, and we're going down to Florida, and we're over in the Midwest, and so we're traveling and sharing our story and sharing our songs, and it's wonderful. It's great to be with audiences.
0: Yeah, it's going to be a terrific show next Sunday the 6th at Daryl's House Club in Pawling. Again, it's one of my favorite rooms. It always sounds so, so good in there for the band and for the audience. So I know it's going to be a great show. Tano, thank you so much for taking the time with me.
3: As well, MK, really appreciate you and appreciate the station and all the support of live music. Thank you.

World music from Tumast on 98.1 KZE. And before that, we heard one called Light In Lit by Tano Jones Revelry. We had the pleasure of chatting with Tano Jones earlier, and thank you to Tano for hopping on the phone with me. You can see them next Sunday at Daryl's House Club in Pauling. It's Friday on KZE, and our friend Darren DeVivo

0: is back. He is on the airwaves once again tonight from 7 to 11 with Noises from the Valley. And after that, we are going to be cutting to Snugs for the What Show, and Ethical Drift will be on at 1. We're taking a quick break. When we get back, I've got one from Locals, The Beetle Project.
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New music from the band Upstate called Circumstance. They got a new album coming out November 6th. And hey, guess what? They are the stars of our next Parlor Session. That's right. We have a fall Parlor Session coming up Thursday, October 1st with Upstate. We are super excited to welcome them to the Elmendorf Inn. Thank you to Historic Red Hook and Firehouse Productions for making our Parlor Sessions possible. And stay tuned here on KZE for your chance to get on the guest list for that show. Not until like mid-September. We'll start taking guests a couple weeks before the show. Speaking of Upstate, here's a guy called Miles Taylor who dwells right here in the Red Hook area with one from his most recent release called July Joe.

0: The Lone Bellow on 98.1 KZE. I did it for love, and what better reason to do anything? Also, Miles Taylor with July Joe. This is MK with a quick look at your weather. Once again, we have a nice cool night dropping to about 52 tonight. Temperatures tomorrow reaching about 76 degrees and sunny. Just a perfect late summer Saturday and Sunday. Going back and forth between rainy and not rainy. Could drizzle a little, who knows, but either way, those temperatures staying in the nice mild upper 70s, and it's looking like we're staying in that sweet spot next week as well. Dare I hope that the 90 degree weather is over? I don't dare, but I'm enjoying this while it lasts. We've got music up around the bend from let's see, what are we gonna play? I don't know what I'm gonna play next, so stay tuned to find out.
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0: This week at Daryl's, Wednesday, The Wonderwall, tribute to Oasis. 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

0: That's Seymour from New Paltz, New York, wrapping up a very local set of music with a heavy New Paltz slant. Also had The Weeds in there from Copake, Matthew Carvin with some associated New Paltz ties himself, and Rowan Zen Martin from New Paltz up top with The Doctor. Getting ready to party in New Paltz tonight at Snugs with What, kicking off around 10 o'clock. We've got one more set of music before I turn things over to Darren DeVivo.
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0: band. That's going to do it for me. This has been MK. I'm heading out of here, getting ready to head up to New Paltz later and catch some What at Snugs. You can tune in right here on KZE if you can't be there in person. Darren DeVivo's up next with Noises from the Valley, and Ethical Drift's House Music Radio will be on tonight at 1 instead of 11 to allow for the Snugs broadcast. Enjoy the rest of your evening and enjoy your weekend. 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

Good Friday night. It's Darren DeVivo back with you here at 98.1 KZE with another edition of Noises from the Valley. Well, I wasn't here the past 2 weeks. I want to thank Andy and the entire staff of 98.1 KZE for helping fill in and pinch hit for me over the past couple of Friday nights. The first week I was away, I was in Chicago last week under the weather, but back with you tonight for this final show of August 2026. It's going to be a busy show tonight. We're going to remember the late Frank Beard of ZZ Top. I'm going to play some ZZ Top tunes for you as we make our way through the evening. We're going to celebrate the 60th anniversary of the Beatles album Revolver and celebrate the 40th anniversary of Paul Simon's album Graceland. That'll be happening throughout the course of the night tonight. And I'll play some Dolly Parton for you as well. But I do plan on a more detailed tribute to Dolly Parton next Friday night, but I will have some songs from Dolly for you as we make our way through this Friday night. So lots to get to here on Noises from the Valley, which is brought to you by Loretta Moralia Mediation, offering mediation services throughout the Hudson Valley at YonkersMediation.com and Taste New York Market at Todd Hill on the Taconic Parkway. Discover a wide array of products sourced regionally in the heart of the Hudson Valley, just 10 miles north of I-84. So a set from the Beatles' Revolver coming up a little later this hour, and then we'll get into a couple of tunes from Paul Simon's Graceland here in the 7 p.m. hour, our first hour together here on Noises from the Valley this Friday night on 98.1 KZE. We're up the junction with Squeeze.

0: Very sad to think that Stevie Ray Vaughan has been gone now longer than he was with us. Yesterday marked the 36th anniversary of the tragic death of Stevie Ray Vaughan in a helicopter crash in Wisconsin. August 27th, 1990, 36 years ago he died. He was 35 at the time of his death. There's Stevie Ray Vaughan and his brother Jimmy Vaughan, together as the Vaughan Brothers, an album that they had just recorded at the time of Stevie Ray's death, and released the album about a month after his death, the album known as Family Style, and that was TikTok. We heard World Party with Beautiful Dream, and Squeeze did Up the Junction off Cool for Cats from back in 1977. Here on Noises from the Valley, Darren DeVivo with you at 98.1 KZE. And we're just a minute and change away from my first set of Beatles tunes from Revolver. The album turned 60 earlier this month.
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0: Well, I've got two album anniversaries to celebrate tonight. Paul Simon's album Graceland turns 40. In fact, the album was released on August 25th, so the anniversary was just a couple of days ago. Graceland came out in 1986, so the 40th is upon us. And earlier this month, we celebrated the 60th anniversary of the Beatles album Revolver. Revolver, released in the United Kingdom on August 5th, 1966, featuring 14 new Beatles tunes. 3 days later, August 8th, Capitol Records released an 11-song version of Revolver here in the U.S. And the three songs that were missing from the U.S. album, they'd been released already here in the U.S. on the previous album, Yesterday and Today. So I've got some sets of Beatles tunes from Revolver lined up for you through the night. Same thing with Graceland from Paul Simon. Let's get into the Beatles right now and kick things off with a song that wasn't a single when Revolver was released in 1966, but it did come out as a single 10 years later when it was lifted off the compilation album Rock and Roll Music. Some of you might remember Rock and Roll Music. 1976, the year, 6 years after the Beatles broke up, Got to Get You Into My Life turned out to be a top 10 hit here in the U.S. Kicking off our 60th anniversary salute to Revolver, here's the Beatles on Noises from the Valley at 98.1 KZE.

There's three from the Beatles off Revolver on 98.1 KZE. I'm Darren DeVivo on Noises from the Valley.

0: Frank Zappa and his Peaches and Regalia, coming from Hot Rats from back in 1969 on 98.1 KZE. Darren DeVivo here on Noises from the Valley. And we had three from the Beatles, all from Revolver. Revolver turned 60 years old earlier in the month, released in the United Kingdom on August 5th, 1966, August 8th, 1966, here in the U.S. We heard the George Harrison song, Love You Too, I'm Only Sleeping in There. The set started off with Got to Get You Into My Life. And as I pointed out before, it wasn't a single in 1966, but it did come out as a single 10 years later when Capitol Records in the United States released it as a single off the compilation album Rock and Roll Music. And 6 years after the Beatles broke up, they were back in the U.S. top 10 with another hit song, Got to Get You Into My Life. Coming up in a couple of minutes, a couple of songs from another album celebrating an anniversary. And this anniversary just happened a few days ago, the 40th anniversary of the release of Graceland from Paul Simon. So two from Paul Simon ahead here on Noises from the Valley on 98.1 KZE.
1: 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Friday, Snugs in New Paltz, rich and creamy happy hour. Later on at Snugs, What Colony in Woodstock, Misty Mountain Ramblers in the Garden. Inside at Colony in Woodstock, Crossfire Hurricane, the Rolling Stones tribute, Rojan Brewing Company in Hillsdale, Mick Lynch, the Stissing Center in Pine Plains, Christopher Hoffman, the Falcon in Marlboro, the Jimmies, with special guest Chris O'Leary, Lark Hall in Albany, Dive presents Helmet, Spirit in the Room, and Flat Rooms. The Lemon Squeeze in New Paltz, Tanned. Daryl's House in Pauling, Night of Nicks. The Stories of the Music of Stevie Nicks and Fleetwood Mac. Late Night at Colony in Woodstock, DJ Darkstar presents Summer Ween. And the Summer Hoot at the Ashokan Center in Olive Bridge, New York. Saturday, Cotspond Cultural Park in Tivoli, the 2026 Annual Festival, including Valerie June. Daryl's House in Pauling, Lily of the Valley Bluegrass Band. Brunch later at Daryl's House, Bowie Station, David Bowie Tribute. Maverick Concerts presents at the Old Dutch Church in Kingston, the Azcana Trio. At Maverick Concert Hall in Woodstock, Cindy Cashdollar, Jack Petruzzelli, and friends. Colony in Woodstock, in the Garden, the Backburners. Inside at Colony, the last surviving members of Country Joe and the Fish, the Falcon in Marlboro, the Ed Palermo Big Band. The Stissing Center in Pine Plains, Frankenstein. Buttonball Barn in South Egremont, Massachusetts, the BTUs. Snugs in New Paltz, Kale. The Lemon Squeeze. Vinyl Night. The Summer Hoop at the Ashokan Center in Olive Bridge, New York.
2: Sunday!
1: Daryl's House in Pauling, Larry Stevens Duo. Brunch. Later on at Daryl's House, Thurston Howell, a premier yacht rock spectacular. 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Rojan Brewing Company in Hillsdale, the Wickers Creek Band. 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Inside at Colony, Honky Tonk last Sunday with the Hudson Valley Flyers. The Summer Hoot at the Ashokan Center in Olive Bridge, New York. The Falcon in Marlboro, Larry and Joe. 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

0: Night of the week. Wednesdays, it's all about art night. 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
3: I'm Darren DeVivo with you, and in addition to celebrating the 60th anniversary of the Beatles' Revolver album, tonight we're celebrating another anniversary. Now, it's hard to believe that Graceland by Paul Simon is now 40 years old, but that is the case. Released on August 25th back in 1986, the anniversary just 3 days ago, and I'll be playing sets of tunes from Graceland throughout the course of this Friday night. Let's kick off this first set with the opening song from the album. It's Paul Simon and The Boy in the Bubble on 98.1 K.

2 from Graceland, from Paul Simon. Graceland released 40 years ago this week. And of course, Graceland tapped into African music and African culture. Most of the songs on the album recorded with some of the finest African musicians that Paul Simon could collaborate with. But every once in a while, Paul worked with an artist who was from America. And in the case of Under African Skies, you might have recognized Linda Ronstadt helping out on vocals. And, you know, Adrian Belew

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2: 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As You Like It, Shakespeare's beloved comedy brings romance, wit, and whimsy as it celebrates the joys and follies of human nature and the beauty of creating one's own sanctuary. 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King Lear, Shakespeare's searing tragedy, tells the story of an aging monarch as he divides his kingdom among his daughters, igniting a chain of betrayal and destruction that shatters both family and state. And Les Miserables, Victor Hugo's saga of revolution in 19th century France. This iconic musical is a soaring tale of love, justice, and the unbreakable human spirit. All performances run through the end of September. Hudson Valley Shakespeare on Route 9 in Garrison. Tickets and info at hvshakespeare.org.
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4: Well, hi, Jeanette. You know, that's my mom's name. I'm Darren DeVivo with you this Friday night, back with you after a couple of weeks away. I was in Chicago a couple of weeks ago. Last week, I was rather under the weather and down for the count, but back with you now tonight to put a wrap on this month of August here on Noises from the Valley. Here's something from the very first album from Bruce Springsteen. The album came out right at the beginning of January 1973. Greetings from Asbury Park, New Jersey. I can't see. Why? I'm blinded by the light.

Celebrating musical diversity in the Hudson Valley, the Berkshires, and the Litchfield Hills. We are 98.1 WKZE FM Salisbury and 105.9 W290BZ Red Hook. 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

The song for all of you, like me, who bear grudges, resentment, 5 long years.